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That is Glenn Campbell. It's Mike Tyler getting back into the driver's seat tonight here as we wind the weekend down together. A little fun fact about Glenn Campbell. You know, he was a legendary session musician before becoming a solo artist. And he famously played that guitar on historic tracks for Elvis, Frank Sinatra, the Beach Boys, and more. Then he went on to do a solo career. So glad he did. All right, let's keep the country coming your way tonight with Possum. Here is George.

0: Smith's Little Rental Inn is Mike Tyler on your Sunday night. Winding down the weekend on your Sunday fun day. Most Americans say their mental load is at maximum capacity. More than half. 54% of adults say that their mental load is at that maximum capacity every day during a typical week. Sometimes you just got to relax. Now, it's a Sunday fun day, so hopefully today you had a chance to unplug, listen to the radio, take a deep breath, and just relax. We're glad you're here.
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And it's the Oak Ridge Boys. It's Mike Tyler rolling through the weekend with the most country music. I read this week that Sylvester Stallone is planning and what they're calling an amazing new version of Rocky's most diverse sequel. He's in talks right now with Amazon to re-edit Rocky V. I can't remember. How many Rockies were there?

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0: It's Farron Young. It's Mike Tyler winding down the weekend on your Sunday fun day. So you'd like yourself some Twinkies? Well, there's a new flavor in stores nationwide this week. Well, this month, should I say. And it is a Twinkie and Snickerdoodle mix. Yeah. They pair the familiar soft sponge cake with a Snickerdoodle cookie-inspired filling. Each box, they say, contains 8 individually wrapped cakes. I like Twinkies. I like Snickerdoodles. May have to try that one.
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0: 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Included a new ad that she actually filmed in July before she passed away last month. Also, her new museum is now open, and it does include her wedding dress on display and her last official recorded concert.
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Crystal Gale, it's Mike Tyler getting into another great hour of country music for you Sunday fun day as we wind the weekend down together. Had a request for some Toby Keith. Let's go ahead and get to that right now.

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1: Hello, darling. Happy birthday. I've decided not to give you the present this year. In fact, I think it's about time I took some things away. I'd like to take away the suspicion that I know clouds your world at times by giving you some faith to hold on to, honey, whenever your hand is not in mine.

I'd like to take away some of your lonely moments by spending more of mine with you. And I'd like to take away some of those so-so kisses and replace them with ones that really say I love you. And I want to take away the doubt you sometimes have about my love by showing it more, much more than I've shown it lately. And then if someone should ask you what I got you for your birthday, well, you can say, why?

0: Happy birthday.
1: That is Conway, and happy birthday, darling. How you doing? It's Mike Tyler, winding down the weekend on your Sunday fun day. Welcome to the first full weekend of October. And October is National Pizza Month and National Book Month, so to get involved and celebrate, Pizza Hut is now letting you apply for a Little Hut Libraries. Basically, they're custom versions of the neighborhood book exchange. You've seen those people put out in front of their yards where they put books in them. You can put books in them. You can borrow books. You can take books and donate books. But this has the little red roof on it, like the Pizza Hut red roof. So there you go. You can get more details on their website.
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We are on a first-name basis with the icons of country music. 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

It's Alabama and a 40-hour week for a living. How you doing? It's Mike Tyler. Do appreciate you tuning in. Speaking of working, 48% of Americans are career cushioning right now. Are you career cushioning? What's that mean, you say? Well, it's when you explore the backup option just in case the current job, well, it doesn't work out. So it's basically, it's a plan B when it comes to a job.

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0: That is John Denver, and I'm sorry. It's Mike Tyler winding down the weekend with the most country music. So when you head back to work this week, compliment and praise somebody, whether it's a family member, friend, or a colleague, because whenever you compliment someone, they say it is just as rewarding as cold hard cash. New research says that praise activates similar areas of the brain that light up in response to a financial windfall. So just thank someone this week.
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0: That is Beryl Haggard. I'm Mike Tatter. Thank you so much, friend, for letting me be a part of your weekend.
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I'm Johnny Duncan. I'm Mike Tatter, jumping into another great hour of country music on this Sunday Funday. As you and I wind the weekend down together, had a request for some Patsy Cline. We'll get to crazy here in just a few minutes. Right now, let's keep the country coming your way tonight with the Bellamy Brothers. Thank you so much, friend, for tuning in.

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0: That would be your request of Patsy Cline and Crazy. It's Mike Tatter on your Sunday night, winding down the weekend. So, man, they're always like doing all kinds of research, aren't they? Which ear do you usually use when you're talking on the phone? Because scientists have discovered that if you hold the phone to your left ear, they say you tend to be more empathetic, extra creative, and intuitive. You also don't like to follow the rules. Now, if you hold it mainly to your right ear, they say chances are that you're very logical, detail-oriented, and able to devise practical solutions to just about any problems. You know what? When I put the AirPod in, when I'm on the phone, I always put it my left side.
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And it's Don Williams. It's Mike Tyler rolling through your Sunday night playing the most country music. So what's the first and last thing you see every day? They did a little survey. We'll find out what it was coming up.

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We are on a first-name basis with the icons of country music. 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

0: Sunday, fun day, winding down the weekend. So the question was asked, what's the first and last thing you look at every day? And for most Americans, it was their smartphone. It's always the first thing that they check when they wake up and the last thing they look at before they go to bed. So that made me think, I think it's for me, it's the alarm clock. I always look at the alarm clock as I lay down and boom, I look at it because I always wake up like 2 minutes before the alarm's about to go off. That's good for my wife, I guess, but I don't even know why I have an alarm clock.
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0: 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It's Mike Tyner winding down the weekend with the most country music. 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

0: And it's Crystal Gale. It's Mike Tatter on your Sunday night, winding down the weekend with the most country music. So what are the five biggest faux pas you need to know and look out for when you're on a first date? All right. Five no-nos on the first date. Number one on the list was being late. That's a no-no. Number two was being rude to the staff at the restaurant or wherever you're at. Number three was talking about yourself too much. That's a no-no. Number four was being on your phone too much. You shouldn't be on your phone at all if you're on a first date. Rounding out the top five no-nos to look out for on a first date was just crossing boundaries. You know, just, hey, be a gentleman, just saying.
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Then I got me a transmission and all the chrome. The little things I could get in my big lunch.

They pulled out the switch, all three of them come on. 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About that time, my wife walked out, and I could see in her eyes that she had her doubts. But she opened the door and said, "Honey, take me for a spin." 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I could hear everybody laughing for blocks around.

This is a Cottonmouth, a negatory on the cost of this machine there, Red Rider. You might say I went right up to the factory and picked it up. It's cheaper that way.

0: Cash, it's Mike Tatter on your Sunday night winding down the weekend. I just read this week that KFC has launched a 30-minute game show. Did you see this? It's called Don't Crack. It features fans competing to prove their devotion to fried chicken. 30 contestants were chosen out of 50,000 people who signed up. I didn't even know about this. And the whole thing was, is how much do you believe in chicken? And the show had all kinds of different challenges. The grand prize winner will get $65,000. Who knew?
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1: Charlie Pride and Burgers and Fries. 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

It's late at night, and we're all alone, baby. But just the music of the radio, the soft rain falling outside. Nobody's coming, and no one's gonna telephone. Just me and you, woman, and those lights down low.

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Music's playing real soft and slow. And woman, the rest of the

Baby, do you feel that music? Just feel that music while we're dancing here in the dark. There's so much love for you in this heart of mine. And you whisper to me,

And it's Johnny Duncan. How you doing? It's Mike Tyler getting into the overnight, playing the most country music for the overnight. We got some Tammy Wynette coming up in a few minutes. Right now, let's keep it going with some Willie. Here's On the Road Again.

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0: That's your request to Tammy Wynette. How you doing? It's Mike Tyler, keeping you company on the third, playing the most country music. So a little entertainment news for you. Looks like Drew Carey will host the reboot of The Undercover Boss. Going to be back on CBS. If you're a big fan of Netflix's Wednesday, season 3 wrapped up production. Netflix hasn't announced when the release date will be, but I don't know if you've watched Wednesday yet. It's kind of like a spooky show, and I love it. It's about the Addams Family, so I'm looking forward to season 3. So we'll have to wait and see how that pans out. And a reboot of Undercover Boss. That sounds like fun, right?
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That is the Bellamy Brothers. Mike Tyner keeping you company, rolling through the third shift with the most country music. They told us a way to keep our memory very sharp as we age. I'll tell you what it is. Little secret coming up.

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0: Freddie Hart. I'm Mike Tyner, keeping you company, rolling through the third shift with the most country music. They say if you want to keep your memory sharp as we age, we need to eat more eggs. The golden center, the yolk in the middle, they say is the best source of brain chemical involved in memory and learning. So I guess as we get older, we eat more eggs and it helps with our memory. It helps us learn things faster. So you know what? I do love me a hard-boiled egg. They make the best snack. And then, of course, breakfast food any time of the day is always good.
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0: That's Alan Jackson. It's Mike Tyner. 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Have yourself a fantastic rest of your overnight. Stay safe, my friend, and remember to keep on smiling. Oh, why you ask? Well, makes people wonder what you've been up to. Have yourself a blessed rest of your week. I'll catch you back here next weekend, friend.
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0: Rocky Mountain High, John Denver, and the Road to the World Series continues today. A couple of AL divisional games going on. The White Sox and the Guardians game two as the White Sox are up 1-0. And the Tampa Bay Rays and the Yankees game two with the Rays holding a 1-0 advantage over the Yankees.
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0: warming things up on this fifth day of October with a little love in the hot afternoon. All right, stick around. We've got more of what you tuned in for right after this.
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0: You don't have to adjust any of your clocks, so don't worry about that. But Tulsa time, Don Williams. I'm Dave Sanders. Stick around. We're going to head to that mountain of love with Charlie Pride right after this.
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0: Oh, yeah, Hank Lachlan. NASCAR racing at Vegas over the weekend, but now everybody packing up. The Race for the Chase continues at Charlotte Roval, or Roval, however you want to say it.
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keeping you warm on this fifth day of October with A Blaze of Glory and Kenny Rogers. All right, stick around. We got a great song on the way and those famous last words of a fool after this.

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0: Freddie Fender. All right, more music like that on the way. If you've got the time, we've got the tunes.
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0: little Poncho and Lefty for you on this October day. 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

0: Eddie Rabbit's suspicions on this Monday. All right, lots of NFL action over the weekend, but you still got one game, your Monday night game. Coming up, pretty good one, too, as the Falcons head in and take on the Saints.
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All the songs that made country great. KQLK.

Buck Owens, Dwight Yoakam, and our radio road trip for this Monday, taking us to the streets of Bakersfield. If you're out on our streets, make sure you're buckled up, driving safe, try to avoid any texting or distracted driving. On the way, we'll get you back to school with a lesson in leaving after this.

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yeah, what Kenny Rogers calls a story song. And Reuben James. All right. Good stuff. All right. Stick around. We got music on the way. Johnny Paycheck. She can put her shoes under my bed anytime.

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1: Music from Johnny Cash to get your Monday started. And I walk the line. I'm Dave Sanders. Good to have you in. We've got more music. Don't worry about that. Stick around. A good tune on the way and a perfect song. It sure is Monday.
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couldn't think of a better song to get your week started off. And yeah, Working Man, John Conley. All right, stick around. We got a lot of music. That's what you're here for. Stick around.

Ronnie, Tammy, Willie. We are on a first-name basis with the icons of country music. 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

0: the Bellamy Brothers as we get into work week here on this 5th of October. Looking forward to lots of good stuff this weekend. Hang out. As a matter of fact, a third-rate romance. Those amazing Rhythm Aces on the way.
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0: Crystal Gayle. All right. Maybe if you feel lucky tonight, the Powerball, $467 million up for grabs. And the Mega Million on Tuesday night, not bad. That's $345
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We play music from Dolly and Kenny every day. And we got it. There are islands in the stream. All right, stick around. And a good tune on the way, a good one. And any day now.

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0: Warming you up on this October 5th. Would you hear me read it? When you're hot, you're hot. All right, more music on the way. Stick around. Well, you got the time. We got the tunes. Johnny Cash on the way.
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music from Waylon and Amanda. All right, hope you're having a good Monday so far. Starting it off on this 5th of October. We got music to keep you company. As a matter of fact, a radio road trip on the way. We're going to jump in that old yellow car after this.

George, Johnny, Reba. We are on a first-name basis with the icons of country music. 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

Good morning on the way this hour. More great songs get us into our Monday morning. Got Merle Haggard coming up. George Strait, that ought to help. George Jones, too. Right after.

The country hits you grew up on, just the way you remember them. Right here in Southwest Louisiana, 97.9 Nash Icon, KQLK.

0: George Jones, one of his early number ones there, 1962, one of the biggest songs of the year, number one for 6 weeks. He called that a career record. What a career he had. He was just getting started. And so are we. Ready to come to here on Monday the 5th. Found the pulse, blood pressure, slightly caffeinated, upright receiving nourishment. I think it's going to be a good day. That first cup of coffee really kicking in here. Because I see Martina McBride and the Statler standing by.
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9: I heard a story in the national news about a man in a wheelchair in Jonesboro, Arkansas. He was struggling to get across a busy six-lane road, and he was in a lot of danger. But then Christopher Hellenthal was driving down the highway. He was 20 years old, and for some reason he was wearing a Spider-Man costume. I guess because he was headed to a Spider-Man event that night. Anyway, he saw the man struggling to get his chair across the wide road. The young man stopped his Jeep, and he ran out and he called out, "I got you," and he quickly pushed the man to the curb right before the light turned green. He admitted that he was thinking, "Now I'm wearing this Spider-Man suit, it's going to look really funny." A security camera caught the whole thing, and the police called him a true superhero. You know, there are times in our lives that we are really struggling. I mean, really struggling. I'm so thankful today that our true superhero is Jesus. Let's put our trust in him. I'm Weldon Barres, and these are Perceptions from First United Methodist Church.
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At least that's what they told her. It was after a concert in Tucson, I believe. She wanted to meet him, and they, oh, yeah, oh, sure, bring her back. And she asked him, and they, oh, absolutely, that was about you. That's what I would have said, too. And more great songs to come here from Michael Martin Murphy. 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

0: Donna Fargo put a little skippity doo-dah in our Monday morning. 1972, that was her year. That was, of course, she wrote that one too. And the next up was Funny Face, wrote that one as well, made her career. And more to come here. Got George Strait and Merle Haggard coming right up.
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7: I heard a story in the national news about a man in a wheelchair in Jonesboro, Arkansas. He was struggling to get across a busy six-lane road, and he was in a lot of danger. But then Christopher Hellenthal was driving down the highway. He was 20 years old, and for some reason he was wearing a Spider-Man costume. I guess because he was headed to a Spider-Man event that night. Anyway, he saw the man struggling to get his chair across the wide road. The young man stopped his Jeep, and he ran out and he called out, "I got you." And he quickly pushed the man to the curb right before the light turned green. He admitted that he was thinking, "Now I'm wearing this Spider-Man suit. It's going to look really funny." A security camera caught the whole thing, and the police called him a true superhero. You know, there are times in our lives that we are really struggling. I mean, really struggling. I'm so thankful today that our true superhero is Jesus. Let's put our trust in him. I'm Weldon Barres, and these are Perceptions from First United Methodist Church.
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19: 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Some Willie and Waylon in the morning, a little Hank and Patsy during the day, and an evening with plenty of Alabama, Strait, and Bo Cephas. 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

0: this song, along with Friends in Low Places, two songs that Garth says he credits with his phenomenal success. And phenomenal is right. And more great songs on the way. Got BJ Thomas coming right up.
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3: I heard a story in the national news about a man in a wheelchair in Jonesboro, Arkansas. He was struggling to get across a busy six-lane road, and he was in a lot of danger. But then Christopher Hellenthal was driving down the highway. He was 20 years old, and for some reason he was wearing a Spider-Man costume. I guess because he was headed to a Spider-Man event that night. Anyway, he saw the man struggling to get his chair across the wide road. The young man stopped his Jeep, and he ran out and he called out, "I got you," and he quickly pushed the man to the curb right before the light turned green. He admitted that he was thinking, "Now I'm wearing this Spider-Man suit, it's going to look really funny." A security camera caught the whole thing, and the police called him a true superhero. You know, there are times in our lives that we are really struggling. I mean, really struggling. I'm so thankful today that our true superhero is Jesus. Let's put our trust in him. I'm Weldon Barres, and these are Perceptions from First United Methodist Church.
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1: 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Lake area traffic looking pretty good in the 6 a.m. hour. I-10, 210, 171 moving along at posted speeds. Keep in mind, DOTD crews are working today, so slow it down in those work zones and expect heavier traffic around school as we get closer to 7 o'clock.
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Good morning. On the way this hour, Waylon Jennings, Alan Jackson, Ronnie Millsap coming up too. In the meantime, let's head down the road. Hopefully you got somebody riding shotgun. Shut the door.

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0: Olivia Newton-John, Paula, 1973, ended up being her first top 10 hit. 1974 Female Vocalist of the Year from the Grammys, as well as the CMAs, and that's what caused all the ruckus, because she beat all the established artists at the time, and people lost their minds for a little bit, but then they finally came to and settled down, realized that she's just a great artist with a great song. And more to come here, get us into our Monday morning, Ronnie Millsap and Lacey J. Dalton coming right up.
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19: I heard a story in the national news about a man in a wheelchair in Jonesboro, Arkansas. He was struggling to get across a busy six-lane road, and he was in a lot of danger. But then Christopher Hellenthal was driving down the highway. He was 20 years old, and for some reason he was wearing a Spider-Man costume. I guess because he was headed to a Spider-Man event that night. Anyway, he saw the man struggling to get his chair across the wide road. The young man stopped his Jeep, and he ran out and he called out, "I got you," and he quickly pushed the man to the curb right before the light turned green. He admitted that he was thinking, "Now I'm wearing this Spider-Man suit, it's going to look really funny." A security camera caught the whole thing, and the police called him a true superhero. You know, there are times in our lives that we are really struggling. I mean, really struggling. I'm so thankful today that our true superhero is Jesus. Let's put our trust in Him. I'm Weldon Barres, and these are Perceptions from First United Methodist Church.
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Macy J. Dalton, 16th Avenue became Music Row. Ronnie Millsap before that. Still to come, great story from Kathy Mattea. Also got Juice Newton coming up. 97.9 Nash Icon, KQLK.

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0: Juice Newton from that 1981 album, Juice, Maker, a Superstar. And more to come here. Got Waylon standing by. Alan Jackson coming right up, too.
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0: Gene Watson and Branson this Friday to celebrate his birthday weekend. He turns 83 on Sunday. That's how 83 should be, right? Happy birthday. Happy early birthday, Gene. And more to come here. Got a great one from Patsy Cline coming right up.
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12: I heard a story in the national news about a man in a wheelchair in Jonesboro, Arkansas. He was struggling to get across a busy six-lane road, and he was in a lot of danger. But then Christopher Hellenthal was driving down the highway. He was 20 years old, and for some reason he was wearing a Spider-Man costume. I guess because he was headed to a Spider-Man event that night. Anyway, he saw the man struggling to get his chair across the wide road. The young man stopped his Jeep, and he ran out and he called out, "I got you," and he quickly pushed the man to the curb right before the light turned green. He admitted that he was thinking, "Nah, I'm wearing this Spider-Man suit. It's going to look really funny." A security camera caught the whole thing, and the police called him a true superhero. You know, there are times in our lives that we are really struggling. I mean, really struggling. I'm so thankful today that our true superhero is Jesus. Let's put our trust in Him. 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
1: 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Lake area traffic moving along pretty nicely on I-10 and 210. Both bridges are clear at the moment. And traffic moving along at posted speeds from the Texas line all the way through Lake Charles. Starting to see that congestion build, though, southbound 171 at the intersection of Sam Houston Jones Parkway. And, of course, slowing around the schools right now as kids get back into school on a Monday morning.
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0: Peter Davis, one of those sad songs my mother was singing along with every time it came on there, 1963. That was one of those across-the-board top five hits. All the charts just made her an international superstar. Mary Frances, nicknamed Skeeter by her grandfather, noticed she had a lot of energy. And that ended up being one of the greatest nicknames of all time for an artist. And more great songs to come. Get us into our Monday morning great work song from Brooks and Dunn. Steve Warner coming right up, too.
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Warner helping us break out of dreamland and get into the day here with more great songs to come here. Got Dolly Parton standing by. Don Williams coming right up too. 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

0: Dolly Parton, 1977, first significant crossover hit for her, one of the biggest songs of the year on the country chart, number one for 5 weeks, and top five on the pop charts, so one of the rare instances, a huge hit for her that she didn't write. And more to come here, got Vern Gosden, Aaron Tippin, Donna Fargo coming right up too.
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0: Donna Fargo, that's a pretty easy song for her to write. And she's Funny Face, her husband's Fuzzy Face, because he has a beard. Came one of the greatest songs of all time. She delivered. And more to come. A little fun from Mo and Joe. Come right up.
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1: 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Lake area traffic, that earlier accident, I-210 on the bridge has got traffic backed up all the way from the bridge to the I-10 interchange. 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And Highway 14 from East McNeese Street up to 210. Stop and go traffic.
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0: Good morning on the way this hour here from Willie Nelson, George Strait, Merle Haggard, and Ann Murray coming up too. Man, we are loaded up. Got here just in time. A little morning mayhem. George.
1: Papa drove a truck nearly all his life. You know it drove Mama crazy being a trucker's wife. The part she couldn't handle was being alone. I guess she needed more to hold than just a telephone.

0: Anne Murray with another Kenny Loggins song that Kenny wrote specifically for her. I thought it was pretty nice of him. And she delivered one of the greatest songs of all time. And more coming. Got Waylon Jennings standing by. Merle Haggard coming right up too.
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18: 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Going to El Paso. Whoops. Now this is what gave us the idea to come down here. This is a song about a guy that probably did as much for our kind of music as anybody.
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1: Merle Haggard from that Back to the Bar Rooms album. Didn't know the theme with that album. Don't you? Bob Wills tribute there from Waylon Jennings. Before that, still to come, George Strait. Michael Martin Murphy on the way, too. 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

0: Michael Martin Murphy, one of his number one songs there from that long line of love, with more to come here. Got Linda Ronstadt coming up along with Brooks and Dunn. Grab one from Willie Nelson, too.
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11: I heard a story in the national news about a man in a wheelchair in Jonesboro, Arkansas. He was struggling to get across a busy 6-lane road, and he was in a lot of danger. But then Christopher Hellenthal was driving down the highway. He was 20 years old, and for some reason he was wearing a Spider-Man costume. I guess because he was headed to a Spider-Man event that night. Anyway, he saw the man struggling to get his chair across the wide road. The young man stopped his Jeep, and he ran out and he called out, "I got you," and he quickly pushed the man to the curb right before the light turned green. He admitted that he was thinking, "Now I'm wearing this Spider-Man suit, it's going to look really funny." A security camera caught the whole thing, and the police called him a true superhero. You know, there are times in our lives that we are really struggling. I mean, really struggling. I'm so thankful today that our true superhero is Jesus. Let's put our trust in Him. I'm Weldon Barres, and these are Perceptions from First United Methodist Church.
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0: Willie Nelson, Forgiven, was the easy part. Certainly one of the greatest songs of all time. And more to come here. Go back and grab one from one of the early greats, Jim Reeves, coming right up.
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3: From the Johnson Firm Weather Center, we'll start the day with plenty of clouds and temps in the low 70s. Look for mostly cloudy skies this afternoon and highs in the lower 80s. Only a small chance of rain this afternoon. 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

How old do you think I am? 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He said, I turned 65 about 11 months ago. I was sitting

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And it's Ricky Skaggs. He's got Uncle Penn going right there. You know, he started playing musical instruments when he was only 5 years old. And don't forget, he has always been playing musical instruments, and he's playing with some of the late great

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1: That is Crystal Gayle taking us back in a time machine to 1983. Well, speaking of taking us back, did you hear former Grey's Anatomy star Isaiah Washington shared some very heartbreaking personal news this weekend regarding his family? It happened over a year ago, but we just found out about it. His wife, one day of 29 years, collapsed, passed out, and actually passed away. Our prayers and thoughts go out to him and all of his family.
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0: Well, hey, y'all, that's Diamond Rio. I'm Ashley Blake. About a month away from midterm elections, have you thought about how you're going to vote? 43% of Americans are optimistic.
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9: 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From Moss Bluff to Oakdale, Deweyville to Fort Johnson, the only place to find all those songs that made country great. 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
1: You know, sometimes in your life, you may find it hurts to be in love. Especially when you and the one you love already belong to somebody else. You're tied to her, and I'm tied to him. And we don't want to hurt either one of them. That's how it is.

0: That'll definitely get you in some trouble, married but not to each other. And speaking of trouble, coming from country music news, Dolly Parton's nephew Brian Sievers trying to pump the brakes on an upcoming restraining order and a court battle that's going to be pressed against him. Now, Sievers says he has not had proper time to properly prepare, so we're going to wait and see if they do just slow the roll a little bit.
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She earned a Grammy Award in 1985 for the smash hit you just heard, I Don't Know Why You Don't Want Me,

0: Sleeping with the radio on, the best advice. Thank you, Charlie McLean. I'm Ashley Blake. It's time to think about pumpkins. 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

0: and his legendary Don Williams, I Believe in You. You know, he was known as the gentle giant of country music and scored 17 number one hits.
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6: 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Some Willie and Waylon in the morning, a little Hank and Patsy during the day, and an evening with plenty of Alabama, Strait, and Bo Cephas. 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
10: From the Johnson Firm Weather Center, we'll start the day with plenty of clouds and temps in the low 70s. Look for mostly cloudy skies this afternoon and highs in the lower 80s. Only a small chance of rain this afternoon. 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

0: 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What a legend. You know, he co-hosted Hee Haw back in the day. 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
1: 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So it's not surprising if you're one of the millions of Americans that owe back taxes.

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Well, are you excited for tonight's matchup with football? It's the Atlanta Falcons. They're going to be playing the New Orleans Saints. Who are you going to be rooting for?

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12: 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Some Willie and Waylon in the morning, a little Hank and Patsy during the day, and an evening with plenty of Alabama, Strait, and Bo Cephas. 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
1: 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With Jerry Reed Amos Moses. 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
1: 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Lake area traffic, that earlier accident, I-210 on the bridge has got traffic backed up all the way from the bridge to the I-10 interchange. 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And Highway 14 from East McNeese Street up to 210. Stop and go traffic.
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Looking for Love. It is Johnny and Lee, a massive 1980 crossover smash hit from the movie Urban Cowboy. Well, there's a condiment that can help you fight the flu. I'll let you know what that is.

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All his rowdy friends are settling down, and so has he. I'm Ashley Blake, and that was Hank Jr. Stick around, more of your favorites coming up.

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0: great day. I'm Ashley Blake. You ever wonder why Americans don't really like to haggle? You go to other cultures and they expect you to argue with them and debate every tomato price, every taxi ride. 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Americans like to stick to numbers right there on the price tag. And this appears to be changing, though. Market research recently found 72% of Americans wish they had a little wiggle room when it comes to prices.
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0: Hey, cruising down the road today, singing with Keith Whitley, Don't Close Your Eyes. Well, that might be pretty good advice. We wouldn't want you to get into an accident.
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14: From the Johnson Firm Weather Center, we'll start the day with plenty of clouds and temps in the low 70s. Look for mostly cloudy skies this afternoon and highs in the lower 80s. Only a small chance of rain this afternoon. 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

0: Those are the legendary Statler Brothers. They were formed in 1955 in Staunton, Virginia. Originally starting as a gospel quartet, later decided, hey, country was their jam. Now, speaking of jams, I really got into Landman Season 2. And Season 3 is being recorded. What's going to happen? Well, Billy Bob Thornton said he's heard rumors that he wasn't returning, but that's not true. He is. Also, we heard that him and Cammy, who is played by Demi Moore, are going to be a couple. Is that true? 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
5: 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Some Willie and Waylon in the morning, a little Hank and Patsy during the day, and an evening with plenty of Alabama, Straight, and Bo Cephas. 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

0: 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I'm Ashley Blake. 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
12: I came crawling home last night. 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

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What is it? I'll tell you in two songs. Afternoon, everybody. Hope you had a great weekend. I'm Mike Sheffield. This is Vince Gill.

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0: 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From DeRitter to Carless, Jasper to Jennings, the only place to find all those songs that made country great. The sounds of Haggard, Millsap, and Cash are found here all day, every day. 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Barbara Mandrell, Conway, Hank Jr.? We play them all day, all night. 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

You know, I was talking to someone over the weekend, and this what I just found is confirmation of what we were talking about. You ever think that your phone is ringing or it's buzzing? We are experiencing, more and more people are experiencing phantom vibrations. 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

0: Torrey Clark for you this afternoon. You know, he could play all kinds of instruments. I remember watching him on Hee Haw growing up as a kid, him and Buck Owens, and just Hee Haw was just a great show anyways.
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11: 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Some Willie and Waylon in the morning, a little Hank and Patsy during the day, and an evening with plenty of Alabama, Strait, and Bo Cephas. 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Some Willie and Waylon in the morning, a little Hank and Patsy during the day, and an evening with plenty of Alabama, Strait, and Bo Cephas. 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

0: Ed Bruce this afternoon. We're just rolling through it. Thanks for being here on this Monday. Stay right there. Stay close because Conway Twitty and Ronnie Millsap.
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1: From the Johnson Firm Weather Center, still hanging on to a slight chance for some rain this afternoon. Otherwise cloudy and highs in the lower 80s. Overnight lows in the upper 60s. For Tuesday, we'll see some sunshine and highs in the mid 80s. 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
1: Some people say a man is made out of mud. 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You load 16 tons, what do you get? 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

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Fighting and trouble are my middle name. 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You load 16 tons, what are you?

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1: Tennessee Ernie Ford, those 16 tons, and what do you get? 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Then they recall what type of music they had listened to afterwards, and choosing beautiful but sad music emerged as the only strategy that people thought had cheered them up. Very interesting.

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Oh, and we all wondered if she were. And it kept running through my mind. This time, he's over her for good.

classifiers. I have this discussion with my daughter about the grandkids all the time. None of our kids had binkies or pacifiers growing up. Well, when is the right time to take it away? Well, if you don't ever give it to them, you don't have to worry about that. But I would say, and what research is saying, that the right time to take the binky away is when they start preschool.

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0: 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Johnny Lee back there and Johnny Cash coming.
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4: 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The sounds of Haggard, Millsap, and Cash are found here all day, every day. 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From Hackberry to Leesville, Lake Charles to Newton, the only place to find all those songs that made country great. The sounds of Tanya, Exile, and The Man in Black are found here all day, every day. 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
2: Lake area traffic. Well, right now we see a couple of accidents that are causing some slowdowns on 210 this afternoon. Expect some delays on 210 westbound and 210 eastbound. Now the accident, 210 westbound right there at the Prion Lake Bridge. And we have the accidents eastbound that are causing anywhere from 10 to 15 minute delay. So probably best to avoid 210 this hour. I-10. At the moment, looking pretty good. You may encounter a few delays as, of course, the ongoing construction. You've got the work zones. And as always, as you're driving through those construction zones, just watch your speeds and watch out for the work crews.
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Mama Black Bear and Baby Black Bear. Baby Black Bear was stuck. Mama was trying to pull it out, and traffic was going by. Police officer stopped and kind of like got his way in there. Mama Bear let him go in there, pulled that baby out of the baby was stuck in. And then Mama Bear got up on two hind legs, stood up, and police officer ran back to his car. You look for the video. It's on Instagram and social media's out there. It's pretty interesting.

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We are on a first-name basis with the icons of country music. 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

0: Insure.com has come out with some new research saying most car accidents happen during the morning when people pick up their coffee because the coffee spills and distracts them and gets them into an accident. So think about that.
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2: Lake area traffic. Earlier had some issues on 210, but it looks like traffic is now moving at posted speeds on 210, both westbound and eastbound. So should be good to go if you're traveling 210 this afternoon. On I-10, traffic is moving at a steady pace. And 171, we are having a little bit of an issue there with traffic backing up from the I-10 interchange all the way northbound, all the way up to 3059. So be prepared for some delays if you're heading in that direction.
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Tyler Brothers this afternoon. Ultra Crepidarian. Do you have one of those in your life? You probably have more than one. An ultra crepidarian is someone who gives opinions on topics that they really know nothing about. 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

0: All the good times. Ray Price this afternoon. Mike Sheffield just rolling through this Monday with you. I hope you had a great weekend. Here we are in the month of October. Did you go buy your candy for the trick-or-treaters that's coming up at the end of the month? You might want to do that sooner than later. So prices of cocoa going up.
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0: Gene Watson and his first and only number one hit, 14 Karat Mine. Loretta Lynn coming up in just a few minutes.
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2: Lake area traffic. Well, one last look at traffic this afternoon. So let's start on 210, where traffic is still backed up westbound on 210. So you can expect some delays there. And I-10, right there at the Calcasieu River Bridge, looks like everything's wide open. Traffic moving at a steady pace. So overall, doesn't look like you'll encounter too many delays out there this afternoon.
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0: great storyteller, Tom T. Hall, for you this afternoon. 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

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Well, what are you talking about, Chef? Well, that's when you think you felt or heard buzzing from your phone, only to look and find it. There's no call and there's no text. Researchers who have been checking this stuff out, they think that when people are expecting a call or a text, the brain can mistake ordinary sensations like your clothes pressing on your skin or a muscle twitch. We can mistake that for a buzz from our phone. Just another sign that we just spend too much time on devices.

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1: Breaker 1-9, this here's a rubber duck. You got a copy on me, Big Ben, come on. Yeah, 10-4, Big Ben, for sure, for sure. By golly, it's clean clear to Flagtown, come on. Yeah, it's a big 10-4 there, Big Ben. Yeah, we definitely got the front door, good buddy. Mercy sakes alive, looks like we got us a convoy.
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0: about 10, 4, about 5 miles or so. 10, roger, them hogs is getting intense up here.
1: By the time we got into Tulsa Town, we had 85 trucks in all. But they's a roadblock up on the Cloverleaf, and them bears was wall to wall. Yeah, them Smokies as thick as bugs on a bumper. They even had a bear in the air. I says, calling all trucks, this here is the duck. We about

0: up, Big Ben? Negatory, Big Ben. You're still too close. Yeah, them hulks are starting to close up my sinuses. Mercy sakes, you better back off another 10.
1: Well, we rolled up Interstate 44 like a rocket sled on rails. We tore up all of our swindle sheets and left them setting on the scales. By the time we hit that shy town, them bears was getting smart. They'd brought up some reinforcements from the Illinois National Guard. There's armored cars and tanks and jeeps and rigs of every size. Yeah, them chicken coops was full of bears and choppers filled the skies. Well, we shot the line, we went for broke with 1,000 screaming trucks and 11 long-haired friends of Jesus in a chartreuse microbus.
0: Here, rubber duck to Sodbuster. Come on here, yeah, 10-4 Sodbuster. Listen, you want to put that microbus in behind that suicide jockey? Yeah, he's hauling dynamite and he needs all the help he can get.
1: Well, we laid a strip for the Jersey Shore and prepared to cross the line. I could see the bridge was lined with bears, but it didn't have a doggone dime. I says, Pigpen, this here's a rubber duck. We just ain't a gonna pay no toll. So we

0: they ought to go watch me and them hogs out there for sure. Well, mercy sakes, good buddy, we're going to back on out here, so keep the bugs off your glass and the bears off.
1: C.W. 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Thanks so much for listening. Appreciate you.
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0: You know, you're the one in a million. 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